RTS Network. DJ and music. RTS Network. Welcome in the Our World. 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
1: 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I don't know what to wear.
0: Just take anything. 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

Are you there? Yeah, I'm here. No, you didn't wake me up. Don't worry, I was up. I'm really sleepy though. I was up all night, thanks to you.

Give it up if you fallin', homie. Give it up for your set. Lady, pick it up, it's me callin'. Let me